things that I've got. Playing the Cape's best music from the bridges to P-Town, 106 WCOD. All right, anyone else notice that Kelly Clarkson has great chemistry with Riley Green on The Voice? I'm watching tonight. This is Kelly.

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Well, this is Luke Holmes, and he's got a new country music bar coming to Las Vegas. It's going to be opening up later this month. It's called Luke Holmes Category 10.

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Playing the Cape's best music from the bridges to P-Town, 106 WCOD. Well, hey, look at that. We finally have some new news about the K-pop Demon Hunters 2 sequel. The CEO of Netflix revealed that next one, the sequel, will be a big, broad, global theatrical release. Can we just get the movie soon? I want it now.

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1: Well, Gracie Abrams is getting ready to go out on a huge tour. Can't wait to see her hit that stage. 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
1: Well, a big Hollywood actor finally says, I do. 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

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All right, Kelly Clarkson coming up after this.

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1: Well, one of the new movies that was out this weekend was Verity, starring Anne Hathaway, Dakota Johnson, and Josh Hartnett. Did you go see it? I read the book, so I know what happens, but I need to go see that movie. I need to make some time. All right, this is Huntrix with Golden.

0: 106 WCOD, the Cape's best music. Bruno Mars is just playing with me. That is what's happening. Hi there, this is Natalia hanging out with you. That was Bruno Mars right there. He's got a new music video out. It's called Dance With Me, one of his tracks off his album, The Romantic. And who's in the music video? Karol G. Karol G, the woman I want him to be dating so bad. He's just been toying with us and teasing us with this chemistry that they have. If they're a real thing, I need to know. I need to know because I ship this relationship so hard. All right, Ed Sheeran and Stella Lefty coming up on the way. Hold on.
1: I guess as a New Year's resolution, I could, you guys could tell me to stop liking my own photos on Instagram.
2: I don't think
1: that drives my son like crazy.
2: I like your own photos? I like my own pictures.
0: You
1: right?
0: do?
1: You took them. Why not say you like them?
2: Oh. It's fine. It's not embarrassing.
1: Okay. And it's one extra like.
0: Yeah.
1: And then I use all my burner accounts to like them too. And it's great.
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Hi, it's Natalia on 106 COD, Cape Cod's best music and the home of Valentine in the Morning. We hope you turn us on and make the show the start of your day.

106 WCOD, the Cape's best music. Hey, it's Shannon O'Stefanin. Is that bank account looking pretty empty right now? I get it. Just after the first of the month runs out, you know, all of your big payments. 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

106 WCOD. Alanis Morissette announced on Call Her Daddy that she's going to have a holiday album being released later on this year. Martin Short going to be featured on there with a collaboration as well. 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

106 WCOD, playing the Cape's best music. So I have this fear that my husband and I are becoming the annoying neighbors. Hey, it's Shannon O. And it's mainly because of him. But I want your opinion on this. It's coming up in 6 minutes. Golden is on for you now.

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Hey, my name is Shannon O. I appreciate you spending part of your night with me. As always, you can put in a request, you can say happy birthday, or you can also just tell me what's on your mind. Hit that talkback mic to leave me a note in the studio.

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What are the most overrated Halloween costumes according to Americans? People have straight up opinions on this thing. I got the list coming your way in 6 minutes.

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Hey, it's Shannon O. I appreciate you spending part of your night with me. You know, one of your favorite TV shows from the late 90s, early 2000s, celebrating its 30-year anniversary with something very, very cool. And you can actually take part in this. It's coming up in the next 10 minutes.

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Hey, my name is Shannon Owen. That's wrapping it up for me today. I hope you enjoy the rest of your Tuesday. 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
1: Late last night, did you actually just like a photo from 2014? Cringe. Been there. Guaranteed human.

The Cape's best music, 106 WCOD. Cape, you're headed into school today. Remember this, a good day doesn't have to be a perfect day as you go in. It could be just a good class, a good friendship, a nice lunch, a fun moment, a smile from somebody in the hallway. And you can give that to somebody else as well. So if you're headed into school today and you're listening to the car with Mom and Dad, keep that in mind. If you're one of our new drivers who are driving yourself to school this fall, what's up? Drive carefully. Thanks for listening. We appreciate that.

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5: Now, your look at the 1 degree outside weather forecast for Cape Cod and the islands.
6: Beautiful fall weather today on 1 degree outside weather network. Meteorologist Danielle Noyce here. Sunny skies, highs around 60 in a breezy west-northwest wind 10 to 20 miles per hour. Mostly clear tonight, crisp and quite cool. Low temperatures drop to around 40. Tomorrow's mostly sunny with a nice rebound, highs in the lower 60s. Breezy southwest wind 10 to 20 miles per hour. Thursday, it's a blend of sun and clouds. A little milder, highs 65 to 70, and southwest winds gusting around 30 miles per hour.
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All right. What's the most expensive thing you've ever had in your mouth? 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

0: 106 WCOD, the Cape's best music. Now, the question of the most expensive thing you've ever had in your mouth. I guess I did have a bottle of wine with my friend JoJo years ago. We went on a vacation with our wives years and years ago and went to the most, I guess the oldest restaurant in Paris was Le Tour de Jante.
1: Ooh.
0: And we went to Le Tour de Jante and JoJo, my friend, he ordered the wine and didn't know what he was doing. And he ordered something really expensive. We drank it.
1: Oh,
0: and,
1: gosh.
0: And that was the most expensive thing we had in our mouth.
1: Was it good?
0: It was great. It was wonderful. But I will say, those French guys, the sommelier, you can get your sommelier. Have you ever seen a real sommelier? They have a little sip of that wine themselves to check it out.
2: Of course they do. A little taste for me.
0: A little taste for me. I'm like, I don't see you throwing in with a Venmo or a Zelle and you're enjoying this, you know? Cindy, hello.
3: Hi.
0: Hi. Take me back, Cindy. Take me back. Take me back. Here we go. Open your mouth, Cindy. Open wide.
4: Okay. The mouth is open.
3: Yes.
0: Tell me what's going in it. Here comes the airplane. It's about to land in your mouth. What's landing in your mouth?
3: A Wagyu steak.
0: A Wagyu steak. Wagyu.
1: What even is that? Like, what does that mean? Is it like the grade that the beef gets?
3: Yeah, exactly. It's like the best steak ever. A Japanese Wagyu is like the most amazing steak ever.
1: Ooh, does it kind of melt in your mouth?
3: Yes, definitely. No, you barely chew it.
1: Okay. We had some of that. My husband and I had like a little beef skewer in Japan. Mm. And it was the best. Like it just melted. And I believe it was that, the Wagyu or Wagyu, whatever it's called. Is that what it's called?
3: Oh yeah, me and my husband, we go to Alexander Steakhouse. Like amazing. It's one of the best Japanese steakhouses I have been to, definitely.
1: Okay. Okay. Yeah.
0: Any idea on the cost? How much something like that costs?
3: Me and my husband, we spend about $500, $600 when we go.
1: Wow.
0: What? Out of curiosity, do you host a reality TV show or something? Are you really rich? That's a lot of money for a dinner.
3: No, but we own our own business, so we're doing well.
0: Got it. Oh, yeah. I got this one. The old, this is a business dinner.
3: Yes. Yeah. We do plenty of business dinners.
0: Yeah, Cindy and the husband talked about business at dinner, so they run out through the old S Corp on the side.
3: Yep, everything.
0: Thanks, Cindy. I appreciate your call.
3: Thank you. Bye-bye. 106 WCOD.

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0: The Cape's best music, 106 WCOD. Good morning, Jennifer. How are you?
1: Oh, I'm good, thanks.
0: Very good. So what's going on? You got proposed to and you said no. What's the story?
1: Actually, it was my mom, and this was probably 25 years ago. She was at a hockey game. Back then, it was the Ice Dogs, and her boyfriend decided that I guess it was a good idea to propose, and he didn't realize she did not want to get married. But he had the mascot come up. It was the big bulldog from Ice Dogs. The mascot came with flowers. And he got down on one knee. My mom took the flowers, kind of tapped him on the head and said, "No, are you kidding me?" The whole night, the whole place was buying him drinks because they felt so bad.
0: Oh, they felt so bad for the guy. Right. And it's on the big screen and everything like that.
1: Yes.
0: Oh,
1: yes.
0: And they had a Zamboni ride planned. Oh, yes. My gosh. That's the worst. I don't know who that guy is that has the courage to ask who doesn't really have a good idea of the answer. I never would have asked Leilani unless I had a good idea of the answer. Sure, there's always a chance, right? But you got to be plus 50.
2: Oh, yeah.
0: You got to be, I think, 75 plus, don't you think?
1: He wasn't my favorite, so.
0: Oh, okay.
1: I'm glad she said no.
0: Right.
1: And later, I told my mom, I said, "Mom, couldn't you have just said yes in the moment?"
0: Right.
1: Because, that's
0: not too embarrassing. People have done that before at baseball games and stuff, said yes, and then later on go, "Oh, I changed my mind. I didn't want to embarrass you in the big screen."
1: Yeah. Huh. So anyway, good luck to him. I don't know who he is now, but.
0: Well, did he make it out of that ice rink? I mean, maybe. Did he end up getting together with that dog?
1: I don't know what happened.
2: The dog. Yeah,
0: the ice dog.
3: Ice dog.
0: Ice dog. Ice dogs.
3: That was the ice hockey team.
2: Oh, thank you.
0: Where were you during this
3: call?
0: They're
3: the ice dogs.
0: She said the ice dog came out and everything.
2: Oh, get it? I thought it was like an... Okay. Sorry. I thought ice dogs was like a term for,
0: For what?
2: Like the ref or something.
0: The ref?
2: I didn't know.
0: Jen, thank you for everything you've done for the show today, Jennifer. I appreciate you.
1: Okay.
0: You seem to be the one who's on point. Thank you, love. You take care.
1: Take care. Bye. 106 WCOD.

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We are sending you to see Miley Cyrus at her sold-out Hollywood Bowl show. 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
1: So glad you have us on. 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
1: That's Huntrix and Golden. Okay, here's what I want you to do. I want you to visualize yourself with $1,000 extra. What would you do with it? Would you pay some bills? Would you go on a little shopping spree? 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Whatever you would do with it, you can win with us. It could come true, that wish of an extra $1,000. 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

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This guy was there. I'm sorry.

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Hey, my name is Delana in Mashpee at West Dennis. Just want to thank you for making us a part of your daily routine. 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

0: 106 WCOD. Olivia Dean, it's so easy. Hey, it's Delana. I hope you're having a great Tuesday. I appreciate you having us on. I'm going to play something from the weekend for you, Christine. 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
2: So what's that phrase that you learned or something you learned embarrassingly late in life that you didn't realize?
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106 WCOD, the Cape's best music. Here's the thing about Taylor Swift. We never know when we're going to get a surprise from her. I mean, she must have dozens of projects in the works. Here's her latest, Patient Zero.

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1: There's so much going on right now. I want to tell you how you could win a trip to our iHeartRadio Jingle Ball presented by Capital One. Okay, it's the ultimate fan sweepstakes. It's coming up in a few minutes.

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Guaranteed human.

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it's Delana here on 106 WCOD. Tomorrow, we've got Valentine in the morning to start your day. Don't miss another Battle of the Sexes at 7:20 and hear everything you need to know to get your busy morning going.

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1: She is so smooth, isn't she? That's Olivia Dean. Hey, it's Delana. Appreciate you having us on Kings of Leon.

0: This is 106 WCOD, Tame Impala with Jenny and Dracula. You know, speaking of Dracula, I was looking at some of the popular costumes that are going to be happening. And you know what? It doesn't matter. It's always the case that you will see a lot of ghosts and you will see a lot of vampires. It's just tradition, right? But you'll also see a lot of K-pop demon hunters again this year. What are you thinking about? Have you decided what you're going to wear for your costume? I'm actually thinking about going as iHeartRadio. And stick with me, okay? I'm going to put googly eyes on my clothes. And then I have like a heart candle. I know that sounds a little strange, but it's kind of like a heart I hold in my hand. And then I'm going to carry a radio, like an old school jam box. iHeartRadio? Yeah.
1: I guess as a New Year's resolution, I could... You guys could tell me to stop liking my own photos on Instagram.
2: I don't think
1: that drives my son like crazy.
2: I like your own photos. I like my own pictures.
0: You
1: right?
0: do?
1: You took them. Why not say you like them?
2: Oh, it's fine. It's not embarrassing.
1: Okay. And it's one extra like.
0: Yeah.
1: And then I use all my burner accounts to like them too. And it's great.
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1: I love this. Reese's is doing this contest. It's called the Tricky or Treatiest Street in America. And Christina Ricci and Kathy Najimy are going to choose the winner out of 150 streets throughout America. Sounds like fun, right?

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0: 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Literally spending my day trying to figure out if I should have a Halloween costume ready to go or not. Because, you know, Halloween's falling on a Saturday this year. So usually if it's a weekend, a Halloween weekend, you know, last minute parties, things like that, you got to have costumes ready.
1: Yes, it's true. 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

0: 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Looks like a lot of the public over the sexy Halloween costume trend, right? According to a new survey, a lot of Americans aren't feeling festive when it comes to costumes. 76% say they're not planning to dress up for Halloween this year, which is crazy because Halloween's landing on a Saturday this year. Like, biggest Halloween night of the week, if you know, think about all the other days, right? Besides Friday, maybe. Also, another 3/4 admit that some costumes are just too played out. Even the sexy version of costumes, they're ready to move on from that. So you're not going to see any more, like, sexy nurse or sexy, Friday the 13th costume. It's going to be, like, nerdy nurse or maybe, like, I don't know, nerdy something else. Because being a nerd is in right now.
1: So what's that phrase that you learned or something you learned embarrassingly late in life that you didn't realize?
2: People would always say, like, can you hand me that, por favor, which I thought was my nickname. I was like, oh, cool. My friends gave me a nickname.
1: So you thought, like, it was some fun pet name that somebody came up with or something, por favor?
2: Yeah, I was just like, oh, it must look like a por favor. Like,
1: what is a por favor?
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0: 106 WCOD, playing the Cape's best music. So I hear you're going on a road trip. How long is this?
1: It's going to be about a nine-hour drive.
0: 9 hours? Who's in the car with you?
1: We got three kids. 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
0: And definitely a few iPads in there too, right?
1: Absolutely. Only way to do it, man.

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Like, you know, someone doing the whole, like, getting raised up by, like, a bunch of people in random situations. It's actually pretty funny. Here's Midnight Sun.

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All right, what are the dinner plans? 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

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Some Huntricks on the way for you, Selena Gomez. 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Here's a friend. Still.

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When the waiter says, enjoy your meal, and you say, you too, yeah, we do that too. Guaranteed human.

0: 106 WCOD. All right, you want to know the Halloween costume trends right now? There are some trendy costumes according to Spirit Halloween. Let's see, Toy Story, superheroes like Spider-Man, Power Rangers, K-pop Demon Hunters, all top sellers right now, getting ready for the 2026 Halloween night, the season. Also, looks inspired by the series Off Campus, very popular right now, with alongside mythological creatures and hardcore horror costumes. Those are always popular, like, not like, you know, sexy Jason from, you know, Friday the 13th, like actual hardcore horror costumes, like, you know, bloody and gory stuff.
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1: All right, welcome to your Tuesday night. 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Happy to be here. Got Ella Langley coming up after Imagine Dragons, Belieber.

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1: Well, the CEO of Netflix did reveal that when they come out with K-Pop Demon Hunters 2, in 2029, by the way, it is going to be put out in movie theaters. I think it's going to be a huge thing. I just do wish we were going to get it sooner. This is Golden from Huntrix.

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